7, Network San Diego, 20,000. Fanboy 20,000, 03, westbound 94 to the east of 30. They're now standing by 1033 30th Street. The victim vehicle is a red CT cruiser. The suspect vehicle is a gray Toyota

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0: 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Could be Nessus in the middle main. It's also being recorded at the center Nessus.
1: Thank you.

3352 Southbound 15 to South of Miramar Way is away. Accurate MD at 7 North. Beaver 4537. Your MSTP is unable to maintain its clear. For an accurate out of San Diego, 50%.

0: called one in the interview and one in the mailing. One was reported in the interview links of George Fitz Press, and the other was reported just north of Colonel.
1: Two
0: priorities are at

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1: Thank you.
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87, Super Italy, Oliver 36, Southbound, 805, just north of 8th Street. Super Italy, white Ford Edge on the right shoulder, auto gas. I initially requested SST at the seat 10. Pretty advised that one of the passengers is walking away towards the off-ramp to tank fuel.

Canada units, 452 East 54, just east of Briarwood, Volkswagen Beetle, Corinium is east. Sky Victor, Ocean, 8856, clear out of Los Angeles, 54, 56.

0: 7, 10 Boy, send you about 3002. It's for eastbound 8, just west of the west. Excuse me.
1: Northbound,
0: West 3, just north of Friars on the right shoulder. You have to follow up.

event. And 9 Boys and Eagles, an alternate for 11E3, southbound 805, just have a target. And 9 Boys and be a white, a small white vehicle in the center nearby, prior to GC was a high speed.

San Diego unit 7527, you'll find just south of Palm and Otay, the white Volkswagen sedan with a roof rack, 7 Mary King, Victor 578, Corrine at full speed. Did hit the center dividing, continue driving, it's clear out of Fresno. Okay, for 7.

0: Henry, and I said, do you want to see West 905 at Picador, the Black Epsilon, with the puzzle plate of 8 Sam, Ocean Tom, Ocean over 120, did exit on Smith, 25 seconds.
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2: Northbound just 5-56 on Charles, 193-07-46.

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1: 879,
0: Barbecue Grill, Plastic Chairs, and the Slow Lane.

0: did not sound with speech of the economy, says the director on the court of late for Birmingham, as you said the thing.
1: Yeah,

17 boy, you can attempt 17 boy, over.

Well, it was a multiple callers, so I don't know which one called in, but I went to roll off at the murder.

0: information for the Sixth Timothy and the Center Divide. We had an initial call of five of them being in the Center Divide climbing over the guardrail.
1: Thank you.

Это будет тоже, да, это слово.

1987, 19 Warren, UCL. I'll be on the spot, southbound 15, north of the 56 for a vehicle turn on

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0: Sir, how can I help you?

79 Blues in New Orleans, 735 Animals, Southside Hillside, Plaza on. Medium-sized dog on the right shoulder of the unwrapped with no collar.

0: radio units, anybody 2,515, just try to call them out, just a white sedan, no scrap bumper, and no plate. The serving is both season in and out, let's see if there's anything.
1: Negative.

the unit 752 Southbound 5 at Mission Bay, the Hyundai Santa Fe, Nightmare Edward Paul 026, a green color swerving, numerous CCs, plain as clear out of alcohol, nothing further than that.

0: 23,
1: what is that? 23, was that be a WMA walking on the right shoulder wearing no shirt?
0: I can handle that pedestrian on B10.
1: 3 by 10 plus. Thank you.

97347 Eagle, we had a soup call saying now that the pedestrian is going to be on the left hand side, throwing their hands up in the air. Seems to be right.

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Stay by, Tamara, copy your code for Eastbound 8, just for 2 minutes. Thank you, just give me some traffic.

for San Diego units, a POL for a possible 1031 subject that was leaving from 1404 Fifth Avenue in San Diego. Break. Continue on the POL. I believe that the subject's going to be route to the Coronado Bay Bridge, meaning he wasn't jump off tonight. No vehicles associated to the station, might be on a skateboard. Subject Isaiah Throop, so WMA, 20 years of age, slim built, had reading glasses, history of depression. He was at 10 ago from 14045th Avenue, 31st Avenue.

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1: Excuse me, ma'am. Only can I take Cozy? ID 16684. Northbound 805 is Sunny Villa 2043.
0: 244 Cozy 2043, Northbound 805, Sunny Villa. 247 Prima.

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0: units of UL for a EV from a witness account. D-794 to southbound 805. So Corvette with a Texas plate of William Lincoln 1106. A vehicle was pulled over. A male was being on an X-ray outside of the vehicle. Then the vehicle just took the X-ray back into the vehicle. Last name southbound 805. Nothing further to report.
1: Nine,
0: so

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1: WSA
0: with a large tricycle walking against the boat traffic on the right shoulder.

sending a unit 5052, Northbound Private Rosecrans, Silver BMW C Series, line Frank Tomboy 507, and that's Angry Singer out of Redmond, 5536.

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Continue units at the Office of Safety for shots fired at 175 Francis Street, Washington Avenue. 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Okay, that's 97.

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Might be 5150, he's saying that the DEA is following him.

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0: Lieutenant Central Valley, 1126 eastbound, 8 just split to the 133.
1: 8 Central Valley, good.
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Thank you.

Texas Airlines, South San Diego, 29 temperatures clear, and this is current to a 2016 flight. This is about 4.7 4.1. The 27 return valid.

Thank you.

Major, this is from the 1020. 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For a left-hand vehicle.

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nearing the Sanua Breeze, southbound side to Eastern Airport, to Tacoma, possibly 2144 to 522, where we're going to be

5 2 East 184, just east of the 805 away. Take up truck 2144 6 yellow 2, clearing near Mestizzi's, clear for Toyota, San Diego, 5th and 8th.

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87 at St. San Diego on that fire. See if you could 10.2. 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He's going to be listening.

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0: 650, 350.

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I'm going to try to get up.

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This is Alpha Oni. Station M is in a sales yield, southbound 5, approaching Cannon. It's a black motorcycle. The HLV lane is going over 110.

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1: Is that the fact that we get them with the vehicle code 4, right?
2: That's all, 27, 29.
1: Is that correct?

ordering given that by your partner, the Lazaro Rosaroni out of San Isidro. 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

0: Federal Unit 11th. We have approval lane 1135 southbound, which is just south at 15. It's a white Nissan Altima. Unknown plate was dragging a metal plate under the vehicle, causing parts. 5036.
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0: 5 5 5 5 5 5 5 5 5 5 5 5 5 5 5 5 5 5 5 5 5 5 5 5 5 5 5 5 5 5 5 5 5 5 5 5 5 5 5 5 5 5 5 5 5 5 5 5 5 5 5 5 5 5 5 5 5 5 5 5 5 5 5 5 5 5 5 5 5 5 5 5 5 5 5 5 5 5 5 5 5 5 5 5 5 5 5 5 5 5 5 5 5 5 5 5 5 5 5 5 5 5 5 5 5 5 5 5 5 5 5 5 5 5 5 5 5 5 5 5 5 5 5 5 5 5 5 5 5 5 5 5 5 5 5 5 5 5 5 5 5 5 5 5 5 5 5 5 5 5 5 5 5 5 5 5 5 5 5 5 5 5 5 5 5 5 5 5 5 5 5 5 5 5 5 5 5 5 5 5 5 5 5 5

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1: and eight. 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
0: Okay.
1: And Angel, do you have an emergency hospital calling in for a victim of an assault that occurred at the Sweetwater parking ride? The victim's going to be at Sweetwater Hospital in room E. Edward 5, the resuscitation unit.
0: Memorial with one, and you start with it.
1: 10-4-1 before you start Memorial with one, start with it.

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0: that is a logger. 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
0: 710, I have a noise party west on 905 as Siempre Viva, the White Ford Explorer. Later, get 5 minutes, since they were right to the 4-hour rule, and I was at the

0: 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Please go with 21-8-7.
1: Southbound 15, 21-8-7.

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His status isn't an issue. They're going to fire you.

Fire 10641 Paseo Negra Avenue. We have no further, just Fire 97, they're requesting a 75 weapon.

0: confirming.
1: Sundown is confirmed, 19 Charles. Richard, 11E3, North South 15, just south of Via Rancho, vehicles number 3 lane. Sure.

0: 8770 San Diego, can also say cancel.
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0: 87-19 Charles,
1: is there any witnesses to the traffic crash?
0: All the colors are passing motorists.
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0: 87-1 Castle New York, my only available unit K6 on the pedestrian, northbound Wilkes Street, just south of the 52. 87-1 Castle New York, holding on to
1: it.
0: Yes, sir, they're also being reported at Cameron Mesa, the center device.
1: 1-4, 10-4.

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1: Over to owner and driver, sensing to on the scene. Please place the microphone up. 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

Insurance, you're staying in and not going to be able to send the private, so you can send them in request, please.

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radio unit, we had a wrong way, but now the vehicle stopped. So Gervais, eastbound 8 at Mission Gorge. The vehicle is a silver sedan. The point west on the eastbound lane is now stopped in the center of Gervais.

0: 3 southbound hillside to South of Plaza. A vehicle recently was going the wrong way, made a U-turn and corrected themselves. A white Ford, 9 Sam Lincoln, George 872, now approaching 8 Edward Street. And 4 being the piece of the city, sir.
1: One,
0: South Plaza.

Charlie 7 Charlie 7 Charlie 7 Charlie 7 Charlie 7 Charlie 7 Charlie 7 Charlie 7 Charlie 7 Charlie 7 Charlie 7 Charlie 7 Charlie 7 Charlie 7 Charlie 7 Charlie 7 Charlie 7 Charlie 7 Charlie 7 Charlie 7 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Charlie 7 Charlie 7 Charlie 7 Charlie 7 Charlie 7 Charlie 7 Charlie 7 Charlie 7 Charlie 7 Charlie 7 Charlie 7 Charlie 7 Charlie 7 Charlie 7

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Romeo Unit 352, no South 15 to South 805, the Black Kia SUV 9 Sam X-ray with imminent field 3 4 Vineyard DC.

大卫师兄。Yeah, I'm a traveler.

0: 27, King, Victor, Union, 721, break for 27.
1: 27, go ahead.

Robert Citrine is clear. Please ballot for 313 Nissan four-door. That's sort of 8888 Toyota Yellow Cruze in San Diego, 3327. Tomaso Vallela out of San Diego. The status is none issue. And negative fire. So Robert, could you tell us, do we just need one to be started with or so?

0: neighborhood.
1: Hey, S-Ray 75 for Pete Paul. I just want to confirm, do we need an additional because we already started West and Co.
0: 7-1-1, sir. 13-1.

Sam Roberts, just going to be sent down into Angeles with that additional cell. Except for you'll be on the right for the 50.

0: 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Calls one for 1135 South of Pine, just north of Lincoln Street, and then I have an alarm at the Cal Constellation.
1: Roger, copy.
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0: 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And final coding correction will be two vehicles, 20,002 DUI related.
1: To area, your time is 0529, it's going to be 2 vehicles, 20,002 DUI related.

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1: 8714, you need to call it Avenue, sorry, Mileage 741.
0: To call it Avenue, 741, that's right.

Which one is this one for initially, Robert 2 as for people, is it for P or for H?

Passengers on board, clear the second bus, and the supervisor 97 for transferring passengers to the other bus.

0: 区。
1: He's riding a bicycle that's towing a small trailer. 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
0: Okay,

3052 QB 19 southbound 15 north of Rancho Bernardo, a black and gold Citrus, plate starting with 8 Williams, in other lanes and on the right hand shoulder, southbound 15 north of Rancho Bernardo.

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1: Southbound 15
0: north of Arrow, from past the Keys of the Lane, just over at Steeple to the right hand shoulder.

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305. Do not have a vehicle description. One party is refusing to exchange. I know that they're blocking. And then it'll be a gray Lexus and a white Honda, negative 1125. And if you want to be behind, that's an 805 North of Orange, a gray Honda, 8 Paul Frank, X-ray 955, serving in close TC. That's an 805 North of Orange.

17 northbound 15,650, HOV lane, full tires.

0: Castro.
1: One report of a pedestrian at Eastbound Bridge, Toll Plaza. The X-ray brown blinked overhead, right hand shoulder.

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0: 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Bye.
1: Westbound on the bridge just west of the 5, a white minivan 1125. They're trying to start the road.

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0: 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I'll see if Caltrans.

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1: Good.
0: Northbound 15, Rancho Bernardo off. Repeat reporting 18 Colts in one of the lanes and head down into Caltrans.
1: Black
0: Flag Tacoma, vehicles serving in code CC, 7805 North Coast.

0: 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Clear, go ahead.
1: 10:30, 45 to the vehicle, all these still around. We get the second from an ECM, please drive to

Thursday. Quality has a 45-minute ETA. Again, that's the Caltrans Bridge Tow should be 97. Less than 5.

11-23, 11-23. 23. 11-23, that's Alpha. We're off the Blue Suzuki in the Gold Point. 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

0: 71 is an alternate pedestrian, 17th on to South Southwest.
1: 71
0: is an alternate 17th on to Southbound 5, reported by pedestrians, seen on the on-ramp 1 out of 56.

0: 712, be 20 southbound 15 north of the 5, a black Ford Mustang swerving in the number 1. Southbound 15 north of the 5.
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1: Except for Caltrain, the Rosenroll advises a small pothole.

0: 8071.
1: 8071. 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
0: I copy. 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
0: you guessed up 1463 Melrose? We'll be on restricted traffic for 879.

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1: South on 85 north of Ahoya Village for Middle Sink and the number 3.

0: Excuse me, Ethan with some metal debris, southbound 805 North Imperial, they're requesting a break from southbound at Market.
1: 9 from 805 at Orange.
0: Let's say 805 at Orange.

0: Southeast of the 16th.
1: MSC 97 11 25, they're requesting a slow break south at 805 from Fraser Valley.

0: stationary traffic advisory.
1: Stationary, go ahead.
0: The on-ramp is closed for unknown duration.
1: Can you clear? Please, on the say on-ramp 10 northbound is closed for unknown duration.

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Jersey pedestrian. Shoes. Could be a transient, was on the right hand shoulder waving his arms in the air and yelling.

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0: 905 between the fire and the 5. 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
0: and the storage is going to be important.

0: Hotel D, Westbound 905 to Kiowa.
1: Hotel D, Westbound 905 to Kiowa. We'll be on a 6 traffic.

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1: 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I'm going to be bringing a break from Old Town Charlie.
0: Hey, break from Old Town Charlie.

0: 27 southbound 15 north of the EAY SUV that is moving southbound 15 north east.
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0: 379. Me and both parties of Spanish speaker waiting for one of my partners to get off the phone. So is the Spanish speaker to give a call back? Remember, the call hit on Alta Drive right before it hits Ridgeway.
1: That's up for Alta Drive.

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0: ladies over there, Wind 97. If I see you 1.6 out of gas, they have helping around approximately 5. Now requesting PHP on well, UTL around for the pit. United.
1: I'll be 11 feet out of gas, helping out with the 518 out requesting you stand by and UTL all around on the pit.

visiting is on a parking violation north on 15 North of Arrow, Silver Nathan Ultra, 9 Mary William, 129. There's a

Pacific. I'm over 25 north on 5 south of

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1: Eastern 1 over 25.
0: What's that guy that Milo Carr? He's at the grill or dolly in Lane.

0: 319 northbound 15 north of West Bernardo in a maroon Tesla at high speed. Northbound 15 north of West Bernardo.
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0: copy for the Nanookian negative match on the warhead. I have your 27 when you're...
1: Sorry, I copy that.
0: 27 Lasso Smith, first of Sherry, 62 of 93 out of San Diego. Female Black Brown, 57185, showing valid with no fires. Okay. Northbound 15 south of West Bernardo, tire type in the district.

Okay, I'll get the other one, thank you.

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0: report that says 2700 flooding in Alaska.
1: I'll report 10-1.
2: It may be a 10-2205 QE sunny from Taylor. A white 4 pickup. Place familiar to Mary, Henry, Nora, John, Mary, Sir

Nothing happens to me. 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

0: call the trash can, southbound 805 to southbound 905.
1: Now, if you want to say, I'm in for the air, you can clear it.
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21, Lewis 25. That's right, the Southwest 15, North 805, trash bag in the lane. The BFA on the right shoulder, officer trying to retrieve it.

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2-1-52-10, last seen exiting Taylor from the westbound 8, 834 focus, 600 David Nora 536, 62 DRP, last seen exiting Taylor from westbound 8.

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It's higher tread and then up 1.

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It's up on the guardrail in the center divider. An older male, dark clothing, gray hair, and a backpack. Like he was going to try to cross the northbound side. I knew the vehicle.

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1: Submission center for tire tread in the slow lane.

0: if this anything is, we're in landline with a caller advising she believes she's behind her husband's 10851 vehicle, northbound 805 south of H. Henry. The silver Honda Civic, 9 Sam, Ida Mary 340, can this be white that is possibly behind this vehicle? It is still returning clear. And northbound 805 south of H. Henry.
1: Can you inquire if you're able to connect?
0: Okay.

This is San Antonio as a whole from San Diego PD for possible 1031 party. We were left in an area of Genesee and Scripps Hospital. Drive is a Mutual Sequoia, 92199, VMA 175511. He was also wearing a gray shirt, jean shorts, brown sandals, carrying a clear trash bag with his items. And party is currently a transient with a purple blanket over his shoulder. And the party does have a history of jumping on bridges or stabbing himself. It's a goal from San Diego PD, Genesee, and Scripps Hospital Drive. We're back landline with the party. The number called in was the husband. His wife called him directly, so he did not have a visual of the vehicle. We'll still try to get further. Thank you.

Can you get in some moving from 56 West on 8 West of Fairmont to Wayne Mercedes Sprinter van 433-45 Henry 4 to the beach to a drain or some line was open and it was filling out while the vehicle was driving. West on 8 West of Fairmont.

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0: 8073, it looks like there might be some new graffiti down here. 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

0: 373-boy second. Anyway, South on 5 North of Sassafras, CMA in all black. Walk in if anybody.
1: South of the University. They're now in front of 3841 University at Greyhound under the minivan.

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1: 21-10-10, you too.

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Scott Drive, maybe somebody in a gray clothes, they give a good 28 to follow.

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Can you hear us? I'm moving 2114 southbound 153 north of 52. A greater Bruce headbutt, threw a bag of trash out the window. Southbound 153 north of 52.

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1: The
0: 19 boy westbound 56 East Tacoma Valley, tire tread no slowing. Blackford SUV, social plate of 590, you have the blades and height speed. That's on 15 or 8.

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0: 8-7-7-way, level 25, plus 11-83.
1: Yes?
0: 8-7-7-way, coming 805 southbound, North Dakota, 2 or 3 vehicles blocking the number 2 lane. I'll be turning around at Claremont.
1: 8-7-7-way, Governor, 2 of your vehicles on number 2, you'll be turning at Claremont. We'll service.

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1: Excuse me, you said went to TC, North 15th South Aero. Two vehicles on the right hand shoulder. Also the same as North 15th South Adams. We're trying to confirm.

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0: 27 20 Amboy. FST is 97 with that TC. It will be northbound 15 near Adams.
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Could you be 23rd, 16 north of Arrow, a white and black city camera?

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0: 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Negative 180.
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morning, Southside 805, just telegraph. First, 20 to go. It's a light color van with ladders. We don't let the LP merge. Southside 805, just telegraph, 20 to go.

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0: EMS, I'm sorry, I'm just starting to look for your lunch for permission.

Listen, boy. 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Heavy Hispanic from middle, approximately late 20s, early 30s. 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Approximately 6 foot, 150 pounds. 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
0: approximately 3 post-book. 15 TR photo damage and 3 post-book.

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Texas Avenue in Arizona, 2210 Regent Columbus, the highway by at South Side, 163, the Blackboard portal and 9.3 controls 465, was taking a picture of the RP and unsafe passing. Last thing, South Side, 7163.

17 southbound 15 south Mirror Way, a light transit van, 1397 5 2. Vehicle is moving, southbound 15 south Mirror Way.

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1: Southbound at north of Old Town.
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1: Four, four, four, four, four, four, four, four, four, four, four, four, four, four, four, four, four, four, four, four, four, four, four, four, four, four, four, four, four, four, four, four, four, four, four, four, four, four, four, four, four, four, four, four, four, four, four, four, four, four, four, four, four, four, four, four, four, four, four, four, four, four, four, four, four, four, four, four, four, four, four, four, four, four, four, four, four, four, four, four, four, four, four, four, four, four, four, four, four, four, four, four, four, four, four, four, four, four, four, four, four, four, four, four, four, four, four, four, four, four, four, four, four, four, four, four, four, four, four, four, four, four, four, four, four, four, four, four, four, four, four, four, four, four, four, four, four, four, four, four, four, four, four, four, four, four, four, four, four, four, four, four, four, four, four, four, four, four, four, four, four, four, four, four, four, four, four, four, four, four, four, four, four, four, four, four, four, four, four, four, four, four, four, four, four, four, four, four, four

Thank you.

also to the West 150 for west of Briarwood at Green Mitsubishi. Pickup 26231 out of 3. Proving at high speed, West 150 for west of Briarwood.

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0: 23 West, it's 27 for that possible suspect on 923. And you can show me now to the address, flight 24. I have a question, Argus, please.
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1: 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It's going to be yellow 290, 1250. Alright, I'm in Murray Ridge. That's just east of the airport.
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1: For Los Ramos, 216 of 02, San Diego male, black rental, 6'150", showing suspended revoked, suspended effective 8/23 of 25, 313362 for failure to surrender. Service 8, Adam Berber, personal services needed, and no fire.
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0: sir, I'll be cleaning, and you're good for it.

734, 1036 Mary, southbound 5 Main Street off. Seaway, your last of Winkler, 515-062, has a misdemeanor warrant out of San Luis Obispo County, SO. For 5.99 traffic bail of 3,000 for unsafe starting or backing on the highway. Anthony Wiggins, although he does also have an expert number out of California that's showing that issue with no fires.

0: 3-4 left on Ramos Staircase.
1: What's up, what?

22158 West 54 East at 805, a black or dark colored Dodge Charger. 8XY Charles 0161 High Speed, then ran the RP off the road. West 54 East at 805.

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1: The SO up there, and they said there's no need to cite out the party, just make the notification list.

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It's in the middle, possibly in the center divider. It was an X-ray. She took a pill, but she cannot drive. She's declining medics. They're requesting HP.

0: 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It's over Infinity and a black mini control on the shoulder.
1: That'll be

75, but when you're clear of another 1182. Southbound 5 north of the 8A, wait, see it, and agreeable, we'll go on the right hand side.

Southbound south of the I-8.

0: 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One more when you're clear. 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
0: okay if you do Pee Wee for a missing party traveling with his mother.
1: Boy. 21
0: boy. 21 boy, 10 for medics, for cost.

0: 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East Sunny West College.
1: Yeah,
0: white BMW in a red Chevrolet in the center lights.